0: 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Die besten Hits der Stadt.
1: Hey, I'm glad you came in here tonight. I'm so itching to dance, I can't stand it.

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1: We have already in the past produced records. These records were successful and produced considerable results. But the funds have been spent and very well spent. And for this reason, we're now producing a new, unique

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1: I told her everything, kept no secrets. She saw my strengths, told her my weakness. We were invisible.

Oh yeah, let me hear you sing it. Everybody in the place, put those hands in the air. Yeah, check it out one time. You know it's for real. Then trash from Kiara on your set. Getting biz, come on.